D, and once again, we celebrate National Police Week. 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
1: And she does such a great job diving into these group therapy stories. Tay, you got another one for this this lovely Thursday, huh?
2: Yes, and we've got Jason for group therapy. Are you still there?
3: How's it going?
1: It's going good, man. Tay said you got some drama, and Tay, you said this is Mother's Day related, right?
2: Yes.
1: All right, brother. Well, something tells me you may have been a jerk. What's the story?
3: Because I want to go spend Mother's Day, you know, I want to celebrate my mom and not my wife. I think that, you know, my mom's getting up in age, and I feel like I owe it to her to celebrate Mother's Day with her. You know, it's like an hour drive. I'm going to have to, you know, leave town and go see her. But I think my wife is going to be pretty upset about this because she's like, oh, this is my big day. And, yeah, I don't know. I just feel like I have to prioritize mom over my wife.
1: Okay.
3: I feel bad about it, but I want to know what the audience thinks. Is it wrong to put mom ahead of the wife?
1: So
3: you're
1: listening. We appreciate you. I mean, it's your mom. You celebrate your Mother's Day, right? Mm-hmm. I think if your kids are young, you have to help them, like, set it up. But I don't think, like, right? Am I wrong?
2: Yeah, I think you should always find a way to, like, celebrate both on the same day.
1: Yeah, your mom still got to feel special because she still had to deal with you.
2: Yeah.
1: Group therapy is here. It's 1-877-367-4432.
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And once again, we're celebrating National Police Week. 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

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And once again, we're celebrating National Police Week. 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
1: And group therapy continues. A little bit of drama. He's like, I'm skipping out on my wife to focus on my mom for Mother's Day. Is he a jerk?
2: I mean, it's his mom. They need to do some. I mean, it's his mom. So, like, yeah. I don't know. I kind of understand. I think the wife's being a little intense. And it's like, she can also, maybe they should just plan something together.
1: Yeah.
2: So that, like, they each have their own day, but then mom gets a little attention in the morning and then wife gets more attention later on.
1: Hey, I know what you're saying. 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
1: All right. Mother's Day is coming up. 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But Tay found a stat that is kind of interesting.
2: Yeah. So for Mother's Day coming up, right? Brunches are nice, gifts are nice, flowers, whatever. No, but this is actually what moms want.
1: Okay. We're going to find out what that is next hour. 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

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And once again, we're celebrating National Police Week. 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It's 107.3

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2: 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They want dad to take charge.
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1: 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You want in on a new song before anybody else hears it? Let's just say our friend Kenny Chesney got a big surprise. You'll get it all day Friday right here.
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2: 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This is crazy.
1: Shocker. By the way, you met him first as an iHeart Country on the Verge artist. So I'm not saying we get some credit, but like, that's our guy right there. iHeart Country Roundup on the way in under 15. Oh, no.

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And once again, we're celebrating National Police Week. 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
2: 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Hey, everybody, it's Granger Smith here, your host of After Midnight. Welcome to show number 1582. 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Nashville news and Hudson, she's going to read for you. 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

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Now, I know it's Friday, and that's already really good news, but how about a good news story to go on top of that? Hang on for two songs, and I'll share some with you.

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Topic we're going to discuss next hour. I want to hear from you on this. What's your favorite car or truck? You know, pie in the sky, you win the lottery, what you getting? 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
1: Hey, Granger Smith. This is Chris from Boston, but I'm listening to you all the way in Rome, Italy. I've never listened to The Late Show, but I'm loving it.
0: Wow, all the way across the pond. Thank you for listening. 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

0: 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Ann is about to join us with another round of Nashville news. And what do you got coming up?
1: Oh my gosh, I'm loving this Kacey Musgraves and Miranda Lambert energy. Granger, did you see this? I got the story coming up in your Nashville news next.

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Police up in Canada chased down a drunk guy, but when they came back, their squad car was gone. Yeah, and someone stole their ride. Earl Dibbles Jr. is going to share this dumb criminal story with us next.

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Back in 2010, Betty White became the oldest person to ever host Saturday Night Live, and she crushed it. I'll share more in history, plus some other things that went down on this day, coming up in just two country songs.

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1: We know the night shift isn't easy. 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
1: 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You do a good job. Thank you.
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1: We've got someone who stays connected to Nashville just for you. Her name is Ann Hudson. 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
2: 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Being rude to a fan. I got that story coming up in your Nashville news next. 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
1: Yes, Granger. This is Kim. I'm on my way to work. I just see you every morning.
0: Hey, thank you, Kim. I appreciate you so much.

0: 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Ann is about to join us with another round of Nashville news. Ann, what do you got coming up?
1: Oh my gosh, I'm loving this Kacey Musgraves and Miranda Lambert energy. Granger, did you see this? I got the story coming up in your Nashville news next.

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7: 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I'm Granger Smith, your host. Thank you for making this America's favorite radio program. 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All of this here on this final hour of Friday's edition. 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

0: 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Back in 2010, Betty White became the oldest person to ever host Saturday Night Live, and she crushed it. I'll share more in history, plus some other things that went down on this day, coming up in just two country songs.
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1: Listen, I get it. Not everyone sleeps at night. Some of us think, some of us drive, some of us pray. Granger's with you through it all. Thanks for being a part of the After Midnight.

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Mother's Day, of course, is coming up this Sunday, and kids are telling us what they love about their mom. 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

0: Moving on. Josh Ross, I'm Beth Christie, and National Police Week is coming up next week. And once again, we are celebrating all week long. We are going to have some special guests in the studio. 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
2: 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And I've got my old friend Lee Greenwood ready to honor this great nation with one of my favorite renditions of our national anthem.

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It is an iHeart Country world premiere and Kenny Chesney. I'm Beth Christie. Coming up, something exciting is happening this weekend. I got the details for you. Hint, it's in Pine Plains. It's on the way.

Coming up, I've got another chance for you to win $1,000. Imagine maybe you are going to be able to get away when you didn't think you could this year. $1,000 the next 9K Payday.

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We reveal the life-changing surprise for Lunchbox. We talked to Heather McMahon. We also had my wife on talking about being a new parent. 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

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We are on the verge of a Mother's Day weekend, and kids are telling us what they love about their mom. So when you're listening to us in the iHeartRadio app, tap the talkback mic and have your little one give us a Mother's Day message. All this weekend, we're going to play back as many as possible on the air.

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1: 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Josh Ross and Hate How You Look.

0: Christy. It is nice to see you today. It is also nice to be able to talk to our guest we have today. Kara Pace is President and Chief Executive Officer of United Hospice. So, Kara, with all that you have to do, thank you so much for taking the time and joining us today.
1: Thank you, Beth. Thank you for having me. I appreciate the opportunity to talk and get to spend some time explaining hospice to more New Yorkers.
0: Yes, and speaking of that, I think a great way to start is there are some people that still hospice care. What is it? What is palliative care? Can you explain what the difference is between those two?
1: So hospice and palliative care focus on comfort, dignity, and the quality of life for individuals facing serious or life-limiting illness. We care not only for the patient, you know, who's dealing with illness, but we also care for their family, emotionally, spiritually, and physically. And hospice allows people to receive compassionate care wherever they call home, surrounded by their loved ones, while ensuring that they are pain and symptom-free, and that we're managing all of this care with the utmost dignity and respect.
0: In the news recently, in fact, just a few days ago, talking about the New York State budget, and I know that in the past we've talked about that. So what is it why is this year's New York State budget so critical for hospice providers that people need to know about?
1: I mean, it couldn't be more critical. The state gives hospice providers zero support financially. Hospice providers across New York are facing tremendous financial pressures. We have rising healthcare costs for our employees. We have workforce shortages, inflation, increasing demand for services are creating significant challenges. And the budget request that our membership organization, HIPCANES, the Hospice and Palliative Care Association of New York, totals $7.5 million statewide. That's not a large number for the state of New York, to design and strengthen access for hospice care in our state. As I've mentioned previously, New York ranks last in utilization, and that's because we have zero funding coming out of the state budget, and we need the funding so that we can start to protect patients and families and ensure that community-based hospice providers can continue to serve at the highest level of care. So we have low utilization in New York State on hospice, but we have high quality programming happening with our providers. And our association is, you know, seeking funding to be included in the state budget that would support hospice and palliative care workforce development, provide for a public education campaign on advanced care planning so people can understand what the hospice Medicare benefit is, and encourage innovative partnerships between healthcare systems like hospitals and skilled nursing facilities with hospice and palliative care providers.
0: So what happens if these budget requests are not fully funded or not included? What happens?
1: Without the funding, hospices may struggle to maintain programs and staffing levels that patients rely on every day. It could mean reduction in access, especially in rural areas in the state. Underserved communities could potentially be at risk. There could be longer wait times. We could create strains on hospitals because people end up going back to the ER, being readmitted instead of being able to take care of, to take advantage of hospice services. And caregivers, just, you know, everyday New Yorkers who are silently caring for people are going to be strained, and that's not good. Hospice care is not only about compassionate care, it's about cost-effective health care. It was created decades ago to manage end-of-life care in a cost-effective, supportive way that folks can get high-quality care, stay out of the hospital, stay out of the ERs, and not have these unnecessary admissions. And New York is blessed with an incredible hospice infrastructure, high-quality providers who are on the ready, and with this small amount of funding coming out of the state budget, we can do so much more, and it'll have an impact in other ways of savings for the state because people will not be readmitted to the ER and the hospitals.
0: This seems so easy. Like, it seems like a no-brainer for legislators to prioritize this.
1: It absolutely should be a no-brainer. You would be investing the $7.5 million into a winning situation. The return on the investment would be tenfold. The state needs to start prioritizing end-of-life care and improve the utilization of hospice services in the state, and we need a public awareness campaign in order to do that. Mm-hmm. Besides adding resources to, you know, hospitals that are natural referrers to hospice providers, the resources need to be allocated in order for these initiatives to take off.
0: What can we as a community do? We understand, we've had a chance to talk with you on separate occasions about how important hospice is, what it does to the community, how it impacts families who find themselves in these situations. What can, or is there anything that we as a community can do to help with this fight, for lack of a better word?
1: Definitely reach out if listeners can reach out to their elected officials, because when they hear from their constituency that something matters to them, they basically put it on a list and they make sure that they negotiate that during the budget process. So if you could call your state senator, your state assembly person, that would be super beneficial. Also, asking your physician about hospice, when is hospice appropriate, doing advanced care planning so you understand the benefit before you need it. Nobody wants to plan, you know, for end-of-life care, but when you plan, it is a much more manageable situation. And as I've mentioned to you in the past, we always hear from our families, I wish I called you sooner. The New York hospices are ready to serve New Yorkers, and people need to become educated on the benefit.
0: Kara, if people want to know more about United Hospice, what's the best way to get a hold of, and how can they look some things up?
1: Well, we have a great website, which is www.unitedhospiceinc.org. They can also call our main number, which is 845-634-4974. You can also request, if you're part of like a community group, like, you know, if you belong to a church group or to some type of fraternity or a veterans group, we are guest speakers. We can come out and host coffee hours and share information. We table at community fairs. We're here to serve, so just give us a call or go on our website and send us a note, and we're happy to respond.
0: All of that is so powerful. Kara, thank you so much for taking the time today and help us understand what's at stake and how we can help. Thank you so very much.
1: Thank you so much. It's my pleasure. Love speaking with you, Beth, and thank you for being such a great hospice ambassador in the community. We appreciate you.
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1: 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We revealed the life-changing surprise for Lunchbox. We talked to Heather McMahon. 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
3: 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I'm George Strait.
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Hang in there. We've got great music to get us through the rest of this workday and work week. The weekend is within sight.

0: 107.3 WRWD, Morgan Wallen, Post Malone. I'm Beth Christie. Casper is in next. More great music. He's also got two more chances today for you to win $1,000. In fact, the next 9K payday keyword is coming up at 3. And it is, of course, a Mother's Day weekend. So happy Mother's Day to all the amazing moms out there. Have a great weekend.
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And these two are fresh off their own number one songs. Of course, Corey Kent had This Heart and Coetzel had High Road. Now they've joined forces for a new song, collabing on this one. It's Corey and Toe, Rocky Mountain Low. It's new country right now. Check it out.

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0: 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Tucker Wetmore, that's Brunette, it's Casper, and a survey has revealed what moms really want this Mother's Day. 2,000 moms were asked what the number one gift is they want this year for Mother's Day. The research from Lego Group finds that all the answers focus on one theme, and it doesn't cost a thing. It's free time. 58% of moms say they want to be able to drop everything on Mother's Day and do nothing at all. So that's number one. While 51% want quality time with their families most, but 10% just want to go to the bathroom in peace. The best way, I think, to handle this is probably just to give them all three, all right? So, you know, don't have mom doing anything. Spend quality time with her, obviously. And when she has to go to the bathroom, just leave her be. Just this one day, you can do it.
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And welcome back, Kenny Chesney, the iHeart Country world premiere of his brand new single that's called Carry On. Playing the one for you all day long today.

103 WRWD. And we're not done just yet with the 9K payday for the week. There's one more chance today and this week to win the $1,000 that'll be up for grabs with the 9K payday. We'll do it coming up here at 5 o'clock. So listen to win. Cody Johnson now with the fall. I've been

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0: 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Ella Langley, that's B. Hurts, Casper, and with Mother's Day coming up Sunday, we have a hypothetical mom situation set up here. I want to find out if your mom could review you online ahead of Mother's Day, what would her review say? Amanda, you're first. What would mom's review of you say?
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0: 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Okay. All right. World's best daughter, Amanda. Can someone top that? Maybe you're the world's best daughter or son. More of your answers coming.
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And let's wrap this week up officially, kick the weekend off, and get you $1,000 with an IK payday. That's all about to happen because 5 o'clock is quickly approaching. 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

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And with Mother's Day on Sunday, we're finding out if mom could review you online ahead of Mother's Day. What would a review say? More of your answers coming up here in 6 minutes. It's Kate and Caitlin Brown now. Thank God.

WRWD. And keep the answers coming on the iHeart app and the Talkback mic. We're finding out with Mother's Day coming up Sunday, if your mom could review you online, what would her review of you say? More of your answers coming up. Tuck's on now.

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Yeah, you know, no big deal here. Just a couple of superstars hanging out on a song together. Ella Langley and Morgan Wallen, they've teamed up. This song's already top 10 on Billboard's Hot 100, flying up towards number one, as you would expect. It's Ella and Morgan, and I Can't Love You Anymore.

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1073 WRWD. And it's always so good to get new country from that guy. Kenny Chesney is back. That one's called Carry On. That's the iHeart Country world premiere, and we're playing it all day for you. Let me know what you think, too, on the iHeart app and the Talkback mic. We love your review of the new Kenny. All right, it's Casper. Happy weekend. Evan Langley now, Tuesday in Texas.

93.3 WRWD. And when this guy isn't writing number one songs for Jason Aldean, he's writing number one songs for himself. He has one under his belt. His song Friends Like That was number one last summer. Now he's back with this one. New from John Morgan. Headed for number one? I would say so. It's called Kid Myself.

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Check out the Bobby Bones Show podcast. We reveal the life-changing surprise for Lunchbox. 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

0: 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It's Casper. Thank you for listening. So you may be driving around right now looking for like the cheapest gas. How about we help out with that? Save you some time from driving around looking for cheap gas all around town. You could win $1,000 with the 9K payday and pay off some gas with that. 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And have money left over, even though gas is so sky high price-wise right now. 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